0: Whoa! Stop him, Ricky Down!
1: Uh-oh. Oh, Mad Libber comes all willy. Watch out.
2: Good evening, Mr. Ladies. Peace, praise, God, a blessing unto the race.

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1: Damn, man.
2: Come on, folks. Damn. How about that, okay?
1: Sorry, man, I ain't got no change.
2: Nah. I see.

0: I see.
1: How about that taste, folks? Hey, little change on me, okay?
2: Oh, don't stop, huh?
1: No. I see.
0: How about a little change, pretty please?
1: Okay.
3: All right.

0: H2O?
1: A glass of H2O. Okay. I'm game. What's that anyway?
2: Water.
1: Oh, man. Water.

0: first monks had good intention playing doctor with what God's got, we saw divine intervention rattle through the bones of everybody that was ever shot.
1: I wanna be a wolf so I can understand, but I don't wanna know what it's like not to be free. I wanna be angry at the world from a crippling disposition.

0: I'm a Plymouth dealer, a dealing man. And right now I'm giving the best deal ever on that new Plymouth Barracuda.
1: Hey, man, the name of the Plymouth Fastback is the Barracuda.
0: I can't pronounce Barracuda.
1: Yeah, well, look, man, try this. Say back.
0: Back.
1: Ra.
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1: Coo.
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1: Da.
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1: Well, it ain't Barracuda, man, but I think we got a hit record.

0: La voix profonde de Fantan Moja, roots reggae. Il avait été accompagné aussi par Jack Yo. What a great voice, a combination. New build great man, Fantan Moja.
1: Change the system.
2: Me see myself.
1: This journey is just a part of my mission.
2: Dance,
1: I come see it just one way. Me come from
2: Africa.
1: Why, Major?

0: 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Rasta, God's soul. What a tragedy, but we've got the music.
1: Yeah, fire we have.
0: Right on. Wagwan. Music won't play. Ooh. Wagwan. Right on. Well, we're going to put some music on while we get on this new one from Fantasmo Ja.
2: Alors, c'est quoi ça?

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So we're gonna move on. Move on if we have more news. Alors.

0: The Taoist monks had good intention playing doctor with what God's got. We saw divine intervention rattle through the bones of everybody that was ever shot.
1: I wanna be a wolf so I can understand. But I don't wanna know what it's like not to be free. I wanna be angry at the world from a crippling disposition.